0: y'all. Save the music, y'all. Save the music, y'all. Save the music.
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legit, now I'm on parole. Stroll with the dog pound right behind me, and up in your bitch is where you might find me, laying that, playing that Jeep thing. She want the nigga with the biggest nuts, and guess what? He is I, and I am him. Slim with the tip.

0: 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What is it? Ingresa al mundo Be More.
1: 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Tic, tic, tic.
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5: tic, tic, tic, tic, tic, tic, tic, tic, tic, tic, tic, tic, tic, tic, tic, tic, tic, tic, tic, tic, tic, tic, tic, tic, tic, tic, tic, tic, tic, tic, tic, tic, tic, tic, tic, tic, tic, tic, tic, 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
1: Yeah, you remember Tony from Gopi Goo, and Caribbean chicks be like Poppy Choo. 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
1: I don't know how I let this happen.
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Two furs, nigga, his and hers. 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